Man sat in a club, down an old soho, where you drink champagne, it tastes just like cherry cola. She walked up to me and she asked me to dance.

The plane was way overdue. So I went inside to the airline's desk. And I said, "Sir, I wonder why 1203 is so late." He said, "Oh, they probably took off late. Or they may have run into some turbulent weather and had to alter their course." I went back outside and I waited at the gate and I watched the beach.